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Don't wanna lose you again.

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And after all this time,

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I don't think I know you. Don't think I ever will. Am I in love with you? Well, I don't know still. It may sound strange, but I'm warning you. I may not be that nice.